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0: One of those big songs from Bob Seger and the Silver Bullet Band as part of this Paul Bunyan weekend. Now, just how big was Paul Bunyan? We may never know for sure, but we can pretend to know and give you songs as big as he was. So stay tuned here to Rock 107. I've got REM, Weezer, Living Color, and more on Rock 107.
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0: Rock 107 Matchbox 20 with 3 a.m. It is Pop Go. 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I think there's an e-bike from Old Mill Pine, a bunch of stuff from Bartron Supply. 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Do not miss it. 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
0: 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It is time for me to head out for the evening. Hope to see you tomorrow for the Rock 107 Ultimate Bingo Bash at the Susquehanna Brewing Company in Pittston. I'll be there. I'll see you there. And I'll leave you with 38 Special, Caught Up in You on Rock 107.

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3: 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This.

right. Iron Maiden, Guns N' Roses, Van Halen, and more will be whiskey breath wind in our sails. Plus, I'm going to play a shipload of your requests. I said ship. And the best part is, this Bangin' Boat Ride is free. So get in, sit down, shut up, and start banging. This is the House of Hair. So let's start things off with something extra hot. And in my mind, nothing or no one is hotter than Lita Ford. She's been going strong since 1975, when she was with the Runaways and has put out 9 solo records over the years. So from the Stiletto album, released in 1990, this is Hungry, kicking off this week's House of Hair. Yummy!

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0: Jethro Tull, Northeast PA's Classic Rock, Rock 107. How's it hanging, everyone? Jake the Snake in the studio for the night. I'll be here till sun comes up at a good old 6 a.m., but we got some time to kill till then. Let's do so with another long set. Got some on the way from the outfield. Aerosmith, Cheap Trick, and more, so keep it here.
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0: Northeast PA's classic rock, Default on Rock 107. Jake the Snake here with a quick tease for what we got coming up this summer here. The Blue Moon Wing Tour is going to be officially underway next month. 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Can't go wrong with that. So keep your ear out for that to come soon. More classic rock on the way next. 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

0: Rock 107, Led Zeppelin on a Paul Bunyan weekend. We're going bigger than ever this weekend in celebration of Paul Bunyan Day. Some of the longest songs in our library. That one included 6 minutes and 52 seconds for Led Zeppelin's Heartbreaker there. And I got more to come all night long for you. Up next, Offspring, Billy Idol, Dave Matthews Band, and more on Rock 107.
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0: Classic rock from Three Doors Down on Rock 107, live and loud on 107.3 here in downtown Scranton, home of the FIFA Fan Zone. Next weekend, that's all going to be going down. It's going to be a huge party. Tonic just got announced as one of the featured bands there. Tons of entertainment, tons of activities for the kids and the family. It's going to be a great time, and I'm going to be stuck working the event, so I'll be there anyway. If you see me walking around the streets, stop by and say hi. More classic rock coming up. Rick Springfield, Sublime, Heart, and more, so don't go anywhere.
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0: Northeast PA's classic rock, Rock 107, Metallica, Fade to Black on this Paul Bunyan weekend. We're playing only the biggest and baddest songs from our library all weekend long for Paul Bunyan Day. And that one most certainly fit in the mold, clocking in at 6 minutes and 48 seconds. More on the way for Paul Bunyan Day. Better Than Ezra, Eddie Money. We're going to close it out with The Doors, 6 minutes 49. Find out what it is coming up next.
1: 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Oh, I mean really big. 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
2: Last year, I had back pain radiating down my right leg. 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I could barely walk and had to stoop over when I did just to take pressure off the spine. 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Then I thought of all of you and how much more devastating this type of injury could be for you. 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Morgan means more.
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0: Northeast PA's classic rock, Bruce Springsteen. Jake the Snake here. Ultimate Bingo Bash, number 3 going down today. Susquehanna Brewing Co. down in Pittston. Thousands of dollars worth of prizes up for grabs. If you were lucky enough to qualify, congratulations. Good luck in the contest later today. More classic rock coming up. Alice Cooper, Scorpions, Red Hot Chili Peppers, and more inside of a long set next.
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0: 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Rolling Stones clocking in there with You Can't Always Get What You Want. Although, if you're listening to Rock 107, I can assure you, you will always get something good. Speaking of which, coming up next, Goo Goo Dolls, Queen, Quiet Riot, and more. So don't go anywhere.
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0: Northeast PA's classic rock, Bon Jovi on Rock 107. It is a Paul Bunyan weekend. We're playing the longest songs you could possibly find throughout our library this weekend in celebration of Paul Bunyan Day. And I got one coming up inside of a long set next, clocking in at 8 minutes and 40 seconds. 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

0: 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We're playing the longest, biggest, and baddest songs in celebration of Paul Bunyan Day this weekend. And that one most definitely fits the mold. 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White Stripes, Fleetwood Mac, Bush, and more. 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

0: 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I'm Jake the Snake, and I got more good stuff coming up from Rod Stewart, Pink Floyd, Van Morrison, and more, so keep it here.
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Led Zeppelin inside of a long set of Nonstop Rock 107. Jake the Snake here, and I am almost done for the night. Going to be hanging him up and slithering on out of here soon. But first, here's some more classic rock from Talking Heads.

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0: I yelled and screamed and telling him why it wasn't coming on 3:11. And the heavy blood was starting to matter out.
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Metallica and Master of Puppets, the 8-minute version for our Paul Bunyan weekend here on Rock 107. That song is long, but what would Paul Bunyan Day be without a super long song?

0: John Mellencamp and Pink House is on Rock 107 for our Paul Bunyan weekend here, and we have the ultimate bingo bash happening today. And no, you can't bribe me to get in. You had to listen to the ultimate bingo bash sounder that we played for literal weeks. It's happening today at Susquehanna Brewing Company. There's going to be food trucks and all the great fun, and the bike from Old Mill Pine is something that I have genuinely considered swiping. It is gorgeous. If you are planning on being at the ultimate bingo bash today because you heard the sounder and were caller 17, let it be known I am absolutely thrilled and elated to be down there today. I love SBC, love their beer, can't wait for the food truck, and I love watching you win.
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0: GNR and Civil War on Rock 107 for our Paul Bunyan weekend with another 7-minute song. I love this weekend because the songs really are just huge and go on and on. 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

Lynyrd Skynyrd in that 8-minute song, Freebird, for the Paul Bunyan Weekend. And speaking of Paul Bunyan Weekend, it's ironic that I started recently playing Red Dead Redemption 2. It's a video game that Hoover here actually recommended. It went on sale on my PlayStation recently for only $15. And I said, sure, why not? I'm basically playing a cowboy in the 1800s. And I got to be honest, I don't think I'm cut out for this life. But I did get to adopt a very beautiful horsey.

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0: Van Halen, Love Walks In on Rock 107. It's our Paul Bunyan weekend, and that one considerably is a little bit of a shorter song. We're going to be playing your favorite long, long songs during Paul Bunyan Day, which is today. I got to make my way out of the studio. The Rock 107 Ultimate Bingo Bash, the sequel to the sequel, is happening today, and I cannot wait to get my hands on a frosty Susquehanna Brewing Company beer today. Really looking forward to that. If you're headed over there today, don't be late. It starts at 11:45. And no, before you ask, you cannot buy your way in. If you didn't make it this year, there's still opportunities to win things at rock107.com. Make sure you go over and do that. But yeah, I got to get out of here. I'm going to be late, and then Hoover's going to yell at me. I'll see you tomorrow.
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No, it's not the Fads. It's the Wonders. Or should I say, the Oneaters. From the 1996 Tom Hanks film, That Thing You Do. It's hard to believe that film is now 30 years old. Every time it comes up on TV, I gotta watch it. It's got Beatles written all over it. Good morning, Beatle people. On this last Sunday in June, was it a good month for you? I got down to Myrtle Beach for a few days. Very nice. Perfect weather. Up next, two Paul McCartney tracks. And I gotta tell you, his new album, The Boys of Dungeon Lane, has done really well on several charts worldwide. Apparently, the man can still bring it. Here's a tune from his Venus and Mars album, 1975.

We've got a Beatles bonanza up next. A track from their 1965 Help film, followed by the Beatles Down Under. On their hotel balcony in Adelaide, Australia, June 1964. And then a track from the Something New album, followed by takes 6 and 7 of Every Little Thing. And here we go.

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1: Here's the situation in the town hall balcony. It's absolutely magnificent. Can we have a little quiet, please? Would you like the boys to talk to you and say a few words, if it's possible? A police officer said here a moment there'd be at least 30,000 people in front of the town hall area. This is something that's never been seen in Adelaide before. It's absolutely magnificent. Can we have a little bit of quiet, please, and we can talk to each one? What can I say? Quiet, please. Quiet. George Harrison, everybody. What do you think of the reception, George? It's marvelous. Hello! Hello! It's fabulous. It's the best reception ever. Best reception ever. Jimmy Nichol, who's taking the place of Ringo Starr. Jimmy Nichol, everybody. Jimmy, how do you feel with the concert tonight and this fabulous crowd?
2: No, this is the best I've ever seen anywhere in the world.
1: Jimmy Nichol. Jimmy, you're from London, aren't you?
2: Yes, that's right. Yeah.
1: Have you heard about Ringo and how he's getting on?
2: Well, I think he's getting a bit better now, yeah.
1: That's good. John. Bob. As you know, John, Adelaide's only got 1 million people in the whole state, and I think there's about...
3: They're all here, though, aren't they?
1: Are you happy with this reception?
3: Yeah, it's definitely the best we've ever been to. It's great. Marvellous.
1: John, were you happy with your flight down from Sydney?
3: Yeah, it was very good. We had a good flight.
1: Paul McCartney. Paul,
3: yeah.
1: I think everybody loves the whole Beatles, and Paul. I don't think anything else can be said about Paul McCartney. It's just that, you know, they'd like you to say hello. That's all, I think.
4: Hello, everybody.
5: How are you? All right.
4: Thank you. Thank you very much. Marvelous.
1: Did you have a good trip over from Sydney?
4: Yeah, it's great.
1: Yeah.
4: Well, this is fantastic. Thank you.
1: Now, boys, will you all walk down and go down the end of the of each of the town halls so that everybody around there can see you, around each side. Everybody down that end. John, would you walk down to the left-hand side of the balcony and just have a look at the balcony outside? Sammy, do you, George? Around the balcony. They're walking around the balcony to see you all. They'll come up here for a final glimpse. Then they'll be going down to meet the Lord Mayor. So from here,

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1: Right. Sure, it should be like this, though.
2: Three, four.

0: Sorry about that. Choked?
1: No, I just burped.
2: Norman?
3: Actually.
2: Norman?
0: Yeah.
2: This isn't right, you know, because I can't sort of get near the mic to sing.
4: Take seven.

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0: 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But first, in Beatles, Beatlehead Fab 4 Hour on Rock 107.
6: It's time for a 60s music set when we feature other fine tunes of the 60s. We begin with Donovan from Scotland. Atlantis reached number 7 on Billboard in early 1969. It would be his last top 10 single in the U.S. Then, I Love You, a catchy title, by a California band called People. A one-hit wonder, no less. It peaked at number 14 on Billboard in June 1968. The set wraps up with The Cowsills and a song from a Broadway musical. Hair went to number 2 in the U.S. in 1969. Aquarius, Let the Sun Shine In, from the same musical, blocked it from reaching number 1. Today's 60s music set on the Beatlehead Fab 4 Hour.

continent of Atlantis was an island which lay before the great flood in the area we now call the Atlantic Ocean. So great an area of land that from her western shores those beautiful sailors journeyed to the south and the North Americas with ease in their ships with painted sails. To the east, Africa was her neighbor, across a short strait of sea miles. The great Egyptian age is but a remnant of the Atlantean culture. The antediluvian kings colonized the world. All the gods who play in the mythological dramas, in all legends from all lands, were from fair Atlantis. Fate, Atlantis sent out ships to all corners of the earth. On board were the 12. The poet, the physician, the farmer, the scientist, the magician, and the other so-called gods of our legends, though gods they were. And as the elders of our time choose to remain blind, let us rejoice and let us sing and dance and ring in the new. Hail Atlantis!

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3: We wind down the month of June with Brian Ferry of Roxy Music covering You Won't See Me and solo tunes from Ringo and George. Ringo just completed his 2026 spring tour, and he'll be 86 years old on July 7th. Happy birthday, Richard Starkey of Liverpool. You done good. Here's Brian Ferry.

you for joining us. We're back next Sunday at 9 with the 4th of July All Rock and Roll Show. You'll want to crank up the volume for that one. Cheers, everybody.

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0: Yeah. Def Leppard on a Paul Bunyan weekend here on Rock 107. Good Sunday morning to you. Your buddy, chairman of the board at Hamilton, here with you until 3 this afternoon. Want to get in touch with me? It's Hamilton at rock107.com. And you're saying, Hamilton, what's this deal, man? I'm just checking in. What's this Paul Bunyan deal? Yeah, you know, Paul Bunyan was a big dude, so we're playing big songs all weekend long. And by big, I mean long. And that means some of the all-time classics. Stay tuned. I've got great music coming up from Steppenwolf. Also, the Cars get to some Bon Jovi and Beastie Boys. Metallica's on the way. GNR. 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

0: Classic rock from the Cars on Northeast PA's Classic Rock, Rock 107. Also heard from Chili Peppers, Steppenwolf, Thorogood, Motley Crue. Pearl Jam kicked off that long nonstop set. I've still got some Journey coming up a little bit later on, some Rush, one of their classics. Guess what's one? It's going to be long, so what am I thinking about with Rush? Aerosmith's on the way. Greg Kin Band, that'll be sounding great on a Sunday morning. Stay tuned.
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0: classic rock from Journey on a Paul Bunyan weekend here on Rock 107. Paul Bunyan means big, and big means long in the world of rock and roll. You know, and I got to give the guys credit who helped us come up with the songs for this weekend. I did not have long songs from Journey on my list. I simply didn't. And I forgot all about Feeling That Way Anytime, which comes in just under 7 minutes. So it's a long song on a Paul Bunyan weekend.
1: 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So Rock 107 is going big. Oh, I mean really big. All weekend, we're playing the giant songs in our library. Long songs. As long as Babe the Blue Ox's tail. It's the Paul Bunyan Weekend on Rock 107.
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0: 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Adams urged her husband to grant women greater representation and rights in the new legal code.
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yeah, there's the longest rush. Well, I shouldn't even say that. No sooner did those words almost come out of my mouth that I realized that's not even close to being the longest rush song there is. Let's continue a long, nonstop set of classic rock with Poison on Rock 107.

0: Candy Money on Northeast PA's Classic Rock, Rock 107. You know, when I think of Eddie Money, I always think of some of the shows that he did locally. Of course, Eddie Money played at the Rock 107 birthday party. Eddie Money played, I think, the Kirby Center. Eddie Money's been around, man. And we had a nice couple of phone conversations, got to meet Eddie a couple of times. And that makes me think of the old days of the nightlife here in Northeast PA. Well, you got to check out an article on Fox56.com. We spoke to Tom Greco, a guy who's been part of the entertainment fixture in Northeast PA for decades. And Tom's got a new place open up down in Wilkes-Barre. It's called Nelly's Speakeasy. Check it out. 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I think you'll like it.
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0: classic rock from Led Zeppelin's In Through the Outdoor on Northeast PA's Classic Rock, Rock 107. Hey, have you joined us yet at one of our appearances with Keystone Light and the new Keystone Light Apple? Get some Keystone swag, help celebrate the American flag, America 250, and America in general. Damn it, you can come out and have some fun with us. You can try that new Keystone Light if you're 21, the Keystone Light Apple. My 21-year-old son says he likes it, so you guys should give it a try. Yesterday, we were over at Cadden Beverage. Next, let's see, Thursday, July 2nd, we'll be at Hawkeye Distributors at 1100 South Main Street in Wilkes-Barre for the Keystone Light 250 flags. Maybe you get a t-shirt, too. You got to stop by and say hi next Thursday.
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3: Then I call a locksmith and ask him to let me into a business late at night. One small detail, I'm dressed head to toe in black, and apparently that raises some issues.
4: So you want me to meet you at a dark business with no lights on, and you're going to be wearing all black?
3: I mean, yeah. Is it a problem? I'm wearing what I'm wearing.
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3: I mean, I'm there. I work there. This is my job. Why else would I need to get in and get my wallet?
4: I mean, you could have been a customer who just left it there. I don't know. Unless I have someone there to verify that you are...
3: Me! I'm there. I'm the guy. I work there. I'm there to verify.
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0: Oh, yeah, and there you have Toadies on Northeast PA's Classic Rock. Rock 107, your buddy Hamilton with you on a Sunday afternoon. In that mix, this is a happening set here. We had the Ramones, also Godsmack, Pink Floyd, Shine Down, Ozzy, and REM kicked it all off. Stick around, will you? I've got another long nonstop set of classic rock next.
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0: 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L.A. Woman on Northeast PA's Classic Rock. Rock 107. You know, I don't know how this happened. So I'm playing that song and suddenly my high school yearbook pops into my head. And I'm not exactly sure why. So I'm starting thinking like, L.A. Woman, why is this song in my head? So I'm thinking there was somebody in my high school yearbook who referred to themselves as L.A. Woman or had an L.A. Woman t-shirt on. Scranton Central, 1982. Anybody who's got the yearbook, help me out. But honestly, I think it was Bobby Ann Baldessari. So if you're listening and if you guys know her, if you've got the yearbook, check it out. See if I'm right or if I'm out of my mind and imagining things.
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0: I'd just be tripping, man. It's Talking Heads on Northeast PA's Classic Rock, Rock 107. If you were listening a little while ago, I was imagining that the L.A. woman was referenced to someone in my graduating class as I was playing L.A. Woman. And now I realize as I'm playing Talking Heads, my yearbook quote comes from that song. So I'm busy in my flashback mode right now. We also heard from the Guess Who, Metallica, some Stones, Radiohead, and AC/DC. If you behave yourselves and stay tuned, I've got some Fleetwood Mac, Van Halen, and Alice Cooper all on the way.
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0: That's Soundgarden on Northeast PA's Classic Rock. 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Free made the cut. Also, Tom Petty, Derek and the Dominoes, The Cars. Spin Doctors kicked that long nonstop set off. I'll be back with Ozzy and Hoover, two names that belong together, both next.
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0: All right, man. Hamilton, out of here. Thanks for listening this afternoon and this morning if you've been here that long. I'll see you, Monday night, Tuesday morning. I'll be back at midnight. Hoover's in next to take you through the rest of our Paul Bunyan weekend. I'm going to leave you with classic rock from Ozzy on Rock 107.

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0: Paul Bunyan was a Giant. We got Giant songs all weekend long. Anything like 6 minutes plus. Twilight Zone, Golden Earring, coming in at 7 minutes, 41 seconds. Also want to say happy birthday to my brother, Jeff, today. Didn't get a chance to hang with him because I'm still at work, but I'll be off in a couple hours. We got the super long songs in this Paul Bunyan weekend from Metallica. Also some Pink Floyd. Uncle Teddy making a stop by this afternoon. Of course, some Zeppelin. They always got some gigantic big songs, including one from Black Sabbath as well. We got some Bob Seger next on the Paul Bunyan weekend, Rock 107.
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6: 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Yeah.

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0: Don't Fear the Reaper, Dude. Classic rock from Blue Oyster Cult, Northeast PA's classic rock. Hoover with you on this Paul Bunyan weekend, a Sunday, a half-decent weekend, right? Getting ready for 250th anniversary of America, baby, coming up 4th of July weekend. Really looking forward to that. We've got some more Paul Bunyan-type songs, including one from Ted Nugent, coming up on Rock 107.
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0: on Friday, July 3rd. 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

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Babe, the Blue Ox. Not to be confused with the big cow in Wilkes-Barre. 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

0: All-time Stranglehold, Northeast PA's classic rock, Rock 107, and it's Paul Bunyan weekend. Paul Bunyan was a giant. His ox was a giant. And we're celebrating giant songs all weekend long. And today's actually Paul Bunyan Day. So basically, anything that's over 6 minutes, we're rocking and rolling it this weekend. We've got a long one on the way from Led Zeppelin. Thanks, everybody, today who came out for the Rock 107 Ultimate Bingo Bash, and congrats to all our winners. You got some Jimi Hendrix coming up next.
1: 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Oh, I mean really big. All weekend, we're playing the giant songs in our library. 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As long as Babe the Blue Ox's tail. 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

Mighty Led Zeppelin, Paul Bunyan Weekend, coming in at 8 minutes, 16 seconds. That's a giant of a song. It's not a long set, Nonstop Rock 107. Very small song, like the people Paul Bunyan probably snapped around with his fingers. This is only about 2.5 minutes. 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

0: Don't Say No album, Billy Squire, Northeast PA's classic rock, Rock 107. It's the Paul Bunyan weekend. Today is Paul Bunyan Day, which means giant songs. We got some Metallica on the way and a really long one by Pink Floyd coming up. We'll do some Queen coming up next.
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0: Canadian Day, and we're celebrating big songs this weekend. Big as his ox. Northeast PA's classic rock, Rock 107, a big song there from Pink Floyd, coming in at 6 minute 43 seconds. We got a long one on the way from Metallica. And it's a long one, if you know what I'm saying. Got some Aerosmith coming up next, Rock 107.
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The song that taught me in 1988 that I cannot be a drummer because I couldn't even air drum that fast. One, Metallica on the Paul Bunyan Weekend. We're playing giant songs. Songs that are over like 6 minutes. That coming in at 7 minutes, 22 seconds. We're inside a long set, nonstop, Rock 107, The Stones.

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0: Sister Christian and Night Ranger, Northeast PA's Classic Rock, Rock 107. Paul Bunyan Day today. Happy Paul Bunyan Day to all those big fellers out there. Northeast PA's Classic Rock, Rock 107. We're celebrating with big songs. I got a long one by Guns N' Roses on the way, and a long one coming up from Black Sabbath. And we'll do some REM coming up next.
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0: Paul Bunyan Day falls on a Monday. So I guess the Paul Bunyan theme will be shifted over to a 10 of 10 giant songs in our library. Long songs. As long as Babe the Blue Ox's Tail. Celebrating Paul Bunyan all day today. Got some Aerosmith coming up next.
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8: The pain that I experience the most is foot pain from being on my feet all day. You're having to kind of talk to yourself through the whole shift, like, I got this, I can do this. Before, I felt defeated, and now it's like, all right, let's go. I'm ready. A whole new life, like sunshine coming on.
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0: 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Got a long one from Black Sabbath. Right now it's The Who, Rock 107.

107 in Guns N' Roses, Northeast PA's classic rock. Rock 107 on the Paul Bunyan weekend. We're playing gigantic songs. Today's actually Paul Bunyan Day. So next year, I guess.

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0: Rocko to 7, Kiss, Hoover, stepping aside. I'll be back tomorrow on a Monday. Going to have tickets all week long for Santana and Doobie Brothers coming to Bethel Woods, New York on 4th of July. Prospects are going to have tickets for that as well. Lee Flynn coming in just a few moments. Got some Incubus coming up next.
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0: Northeast PA's Classic Rock, Rock 107. Leo here hanging out with you on this Sunday night. Hope you had a great weekend. I know the work week is almost back, but we still got a little bit of the weekend left. We got the rest of Sunday night on this Paul Bunyan weekend, wrapping things up with Dire Straits. We got a lot more on the way next. 38 Specials, The Scorpions, plus so much more. Keep it right here.
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